but I don't want to take it for habits. 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

I told my son it wasn't me to blame, because his mommy was just playing games. So that's why I know. 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I'm in a sex about the girls. I'm a

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25 minutes after the hour of 7 o'clock in the morning. And welcome all, as a matter of fact. Welcome to the Supreme Sound in the morning. A mashup Saturday right here on your radio. DJ Pressure is here. My name is Marlon. And of course, we're holding it down this segment until 10 o'clock this morning. And you know how we do it on a Saturday, right? Yes. And we're getting a little wild up in here. And we're breaking all the rules. Letting our hair down, so to speak. So come on, turn up your radio. Whatever it is that you're doing this morning. You know, I know Saturday, most folks dedicate Saturday to home vibes. You know, those of you who don't work, it's the same day. But those of you who do get your time off from work, yeah, I know you want to do a little bit of cleaning. And you just need that good music to help you do that. You're getting lunch set early. Before 11:30, lunch is ready.

Right, the master of live is in the house. DJ Pressure. Hey, good morning. Wake up LVD long term this morning. Hey, big shout out to the man Kevin. I'm wide awake, Kevin. Wide awake. Shout out to the folks of Adante's Place this morning as well.

0: the staff over there to Ultra Matt in Corinth. Good morning to you. Good morning to all. Hey, Kiria. Hey, Anya. Good morning.
1: Set the mood for me to all a different energy.
0: I love the fact that you guys are loving them tunes this morning. Is it a pull-up here or a tune there? Thank you very much for being here with us. Hey, good morning to

Hi, Tracy. Good morning to you. Thank you very much for being with us as always. Good morning to you, Pinky, as well, over in Barbados. Also, want to big up Empress Bobo from Linda over at the CCC. And that is a return shout out to Linda as well from Empress Bobo. Good morning to Frances Ron. Bless Saturday to you. System corrupt in the house. Says, hey, it's Saturday. Let's hard it up.

is on the OJ Beaufort route. And says, hey, the radio straightened up on that side. Sickling Charles, big up to you this morning. And says, hey, I really do appreciate y'all. Well, thank you very much. And we love having you on. Young Breast Production, Olio, always locked on as well. Good morning to you. And also, let's just say birthday greetings, and it goes out to, it says, a wonderful soul, loving aunt, Elizabeth Amap, a.k.a. Sibeda of Lapwet Denry, coming from the Octave family. Hey, more love, more life, more blessings, auntie. Enjoy your day today, Sibeda or Elizabeth Amap.

also want to say hi and good morning to Denise. Denise Shango, good morning to you. And belated birthday greetings. Hey, does that count? Hope you enjoyed it. I just want to wish you all the best. Good to know that you enjoyed your birthday.

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0: Yes, 17 minutes after the hour of 8 o'clock in the morning, and we continue with the vibe. And, of course, you know, this is the weekend, so this is where your party starts right here on the

Tola, wishing you a happy birthday today, all right? That's our Officer Duncan. Hey, Tracy says, hey, Marlon, I know a party will not pass you, never. Party doesn't pass me because we already have a party right here. So that's how we started.

A happy birthday, Venture, over at Reunion, Chazelle. Your birthday today, we want to wish you all the best on this, your special day. Got a big shout out there coming from Valerie, wishing you all that's good. Looking forward to hearing from you this morning. Send me a message.

0: You know, when I said link me up, but let me know where you're listening from, I meant, you know, your location, where you are. In St. Lucia, St. Vincent, Barbados, the US, the UK.
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2: Hi, it's Nicki Minaj, and I'm representing for DJ Pressure. You already know, if there's no pressure, then there's no party.
3: Well, a big shout out to our listeners. Someone says, hey, I'm tuned in from London this morning. Thank you very much. And also, we've got Canada. Yes, Canada is in the house. I know definitely Canada. They're always listening over there, so thank you very much.

So that says, I want to give a shout out to my son Shepard on the Labrie Lakwa bus stand. Hey, coming from his mom, Dilia, over in Brooklyn, New York. Hey, I'm loving the music. Thank you very much, Dilia. And big up to Shepard on the Lakwa bus stand. Also, shout out goes out to Texiana, right here, Texiana, of Bexong.

Innocent quail month means a full table. Green figs, saltfish, mix, aqua, and Crick's crackers in the mix. 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The National Farmers and General Workers Cooperative Credit Union wishes to inform their valued customers that the offices will be closed on Saturday, October 17th, and that is to facilitate National Open Day. Regular business hours will resume on Monday, October 19th, and they'd like to apologize for any inconvenience caused. Once again, that's National Farmers and General Workers Cooperative Credit Union. They will be closed on Saturday, October the 17th, right? Yes, the 17th. And that is to facilitate their National Open Day. Normal business will resume on Monday, October 19th. Look out as HD Sounds brings you the Quail Fest. That's right, Quail Fest. And a look out for this one. We've got entertainment by Tally Boy, Kuya, Ezra, Backyard Boys, Derv, Emma Nerdy, Hollywood HP, and more. Selector Kwan, MC Heno, Levi Chin will all be there. Grozile Mini Stadium, Baba Lasting Grounds. That's going down October 11th. That's tomorrow. And that kicks off from 12 o'clock. All right. So look out for that. Get your tickets right now. And go ahead and check them out over from HD Sounds. Also from Crab Square and DJ Outlet and Gastries. Quail Fest. Look out for this one. Happening tomorrow.

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love is complicated, wear red. 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We've got cash prizes all night featuring the Country Doctor's Family with DJ Strong, DJ Progress, Remix Kid, alongside DJ Max and DJ Selvin. It's gonna be one to remember on Saturday, October 10th, inside the Vault Nightclub in Pebush, Babano. We taking country and western music to a different level. The Country Doctors. We play music, the rest don't play.

ignoring you or anything. I've got to give a shout out to everybody locked on. Yes, yes, I'm here. We here. We're doing our thing. Let me give a shout out there to Cordovan Grill, Lanke, Babano. Yeah, big shout out there to Miss Howland. Good day to you. Yeah, man. Shout out to Kai. And of course, Carlene and Alita. Good morning. Rosman Grill, good morning. And Big Sponge. It's not on my end, it's not my part, it's not me. I'm wearing a song.

Good morning to Charmaine at Herald Estate Labrie. Enjoying the vibe this morning. Say, good vibe this morning. Happy Saturday and birthday greetings out to Umaya. Coming from your Auntie Jewel in Rochester. Enjoy your day. Heading over to Orlando, Florida. Hi to Chastity, Tanil, and Devon. Have a wonderful day today. All celebrating Jamie's birthday today. So happy birthday to you, Jamie. First birthday. Wishing her all the best. Hope she sees many more. Coming from Grandmother Dillian, Brooklyn, New York. This one says, good day, Uncle CJ. Sending out morning greetings to two special persons.

Love you to the fullest. Janice, amazing mom from your son JD. Will always be in his heart. And this one says, good morning. Blessed weekend ahead to a wonderful one. They're doing little chores and listening to you and the DJ on this hot Saturday morning from Eugene Antoine. Rocky Leno Pico, a blessing to you. Yeah, good morning to the staff over at Lime and Chill Restaurant and Bar. Miss Ju, good morning. Good morning to Nella, Angie, Rufus, and Jason. We've got Farja Luban Grill, Lamont Moshi, Nivea Angelai's Place. Good day to you.

Yeah, Martinique locked in. You know already how it's day. Today, Saturday. Drop it, selector. I register you, you know why. Anytime soon, you'll be having a gig in Martinique, you know. So just keep it up, you know.

Birthday today from the Wilson and Corte families. And also want to give a shout out to the Millard bus drivers. They're always locked on the Hot FM. Jack Mill bus drivers as well. That's from Merlin.

Today, DJ Prussia, Marlon here with you. Feel like I'm obligated to say good morning to Kitina as well. Say hello. Okay. That's another way. That's French for hello. So when you say hello in French, you say hi. Hey, Shams, Shams Moise of Mark, good day to you.

Birthday greetings goes out to Charlene Pierre-Louis in Martinique. Greetings are coming from the Pierre-Louis and the Glasgow family right here in St. Lucia and also in Canada.

0: Time to sit down when this one playing, you know. 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
0: Very serious.

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0: Uh-huh.
1: Yeah, that good on well.
0: Yeah.
1: Well cooked, well tasty, nice cow heel soup. And guess what that asking for now?
0: I don't want to know. I don't want to know. But whatever I'm asking for, you enjoy it. But whatever you do, just leave one for me, okay?

Chef Caroline. Chef Caroline enjoying the music this morning. Happy birthday greetings goes out to Grandmother Elizabeth A. Mab of La Fuente Denry, celebrating her 91st birthday today. Happy birthday to you, wishing you many more wonderful years and good health coming from your daughter, your granddaughter, I should say, Kathy, and the entire home circle. Once again, happy birthday to you, Elizabeth A. Mab.

Happy birthday, Naya, from your loving sister, Janaya. Someone says good vibes this beautiful Saturday morning. Jacques Mel in the building. A big shout out goes out to T-Ma of Wavinclair Sufre from your friend Empress Bobo.

This message says, hey, I traveled to DC but never ever left Hot FM behind. So I'm enjoying the vibes. Well, thank you very much for taking us along with you. Wherever you go.

All right, let me also take time out to send birthday greetings, and it goes out to Miss Louise Jo of Babado. You see how that rhymed there? Miss Louise Jo of Babado. Babado Primary School. AKA Mystic of KPT. Happy birthday to you. Mystic, enjoy the birthday today, all right? Let me say good morning, and it goes out to Jess. Let me tell you, you need to shake some more. Shake it, shake it. By the way, Max here. Max, big up to you over there once again over in DC. Yeah, Max, big up. Jess. Also, want to say hi to K.

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0: 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Come out to a grand fundraising dance today, Saturday, October 10th, upstairs at Castries Market, in aid of DJ Riley's aunt, who urgently needs cancer treatment. 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Come support a great cause, enjoy the music, and have a great time. That's happening tonight, upstairs, the Castries Market.
1: Hi, it's Nicki Minaj, and I'm representing for DJ Pressure. You already know, if there's no pressure, then there's no party.

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1: I live.

Let me say good morning to Barbara. Barbara say, well, all right.

Just a few more shout outs and I'll make way for the big guy to step in and continue with the good vibes alongside DJ Pressure. This one says, hey, morning, shout out there to the Hot FM family for always keeping it hot. A big shout out goes out to Mitchie as well. Mitchie over at Kiss FM. Thanks for being a welcome breath of fresh air.

Thank you very much, Sarah. Sarah Sweet, for reminding me to open the umbrella that I did not walk with this morning. Because I had no clue that it would rain. It says the rain is heading my

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And it's about 15 minutes after the hour of 10 o'clock on this beautiful Saturday morning. 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The man DJ Pressure on the controls right now. Alongside you're surely the big guy. And yes, I'm in the building. Everybody, you can link me on the WhatsApp platform, 718-554-1005. That number again is 718-554-1005. It's what we call Bashment Saturday. Pressure, you ready? You're always ready.

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1: Cock.
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Heard that Gara have some rain right now. Hey, so be careful. Yes, sir. Gotta big up the man, DJ Pressure. Yes, indeed. He's on the ones and threes right now. Rocking and grooving into the music. This one said, blessed love, big guy. Yeah, thanks for life. Ja guide coming from Empress Bobo with lava. And this one says, good morning, big guy. A blessed Saturday to you. And a DJ coming from Amashamo is over in a mark.

0: over to Monica Daisy. 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
1: Hello, good morning, big guy, my doodoo darling. 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These greetings are coming from Kashima Omisha, Kyla, Jaden, Liam, and Trisha and Altina. All the best on your special day, both Altina and Kendi. 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

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I don't know if it's raining on your side, but still enjoy, right? You're locked to the number one station, Hot FM 105.3961. No matter the weather conditions on the outside, we're nice and hot, right, Pressure? Come on.

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0: Jo, Jun, Jun, Jun, Jun, Jun.
1: And that's it, eh? Fight O, drip O, box O, beat O.
2: That's what it says. Good morning. We enjoying the music from Z Sports Bar and Viewfort. Shout out to Kenzia and Michaela. And that's coming from Tia. Also want to send but the greatest Cheryl Clovis of Bellevue, Viewfort.

0: You're tired. 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Yeah, boy.
1: It's actually
0: the rain outside. The rain cool as early? Alright, alright.
1: Yeah, so the guy was there for next week Saturday.
0: But I have no idea. You tell me. Tell me something. 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
1: Yeah, I'll be at Pisces.
0: That's where will I mean next week.

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0: So big guy, wow, we're getting some stepping stones.
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0: Big guy,
1: yes, one love, my homie.
0: I want to big up the listeners, all those around St. Lucas, especially those abroad. I want to big up, thanks for the support. And yeah, stay safe. I get tired of you.
1: Hey, I'm picking up on DJ Pressure in the building. DJ Naya, what's happening? Nothing much to say. 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

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That's right, Pluta. 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We as men, we need to hear that once in a while, right, sir? Hey, Miss Angelou, is up. Good morning to you, darling. Happy Saturday. 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

That's what says, girl. But the greetings to Nikki Sender-Lou of Vanna, wishing, wishing him joy, peace, happiness, got his cake, and celebrate. 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And that's coming from Tonella, Delfina, Jonah, and Mama, and Milan, and Merlin in Vanna. Gotta say good morning to Delma Fredlock. How you doing this morning, darling?

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2: DJ Naya.
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And that's what says good afternoon, big guy. Big shout out to Kristen over in Martinique. Also, happy belated birthday greetings to Loriana.

And remember, you can link me on the WhatsApp platform 718-554-1005. It's Bashman Saturday. Right here on Hot FM. My DJ Naya. Oh yes, he's at the control right now, rocking and grooving into the music.

0: A shoulder to cry on is a to ride on. 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

Hey, gotta send birthday greetings to a few people right now. Celebrating their birthday today. Gotta say happy birthday to Gemma Bailey, to Janet Jane, Vanessa Francis, Theo Walcott, and Nicole Joseph, and Shannon Elibox. Each of them celebrating their birthday today. Happy birthday and enjoy to the fullest. And much love to each and every one of you. It's now 20 minutes to the hour of 1 o'clock. Let's get back to the music.

Imagine yourself in a barbecue right now there. And that kind of music playing. To see some people misbehave.

National Farmers and General Workers Cooperative Credit Union wishes to inform our valued members that our office will be closed on a Saturday, October 17th, 2026, to facilitate our National Open Day. Our regular business hours will resume on Monday, October 19th, 2026. We do apologize for any inconvenience this may cause. It's about 9 minutes after the hour of 1 o'clock. Hey, gotta pay some bills right now. Hey, more music, more vibes. After this.

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1: St. Lucia, this one is for you. 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

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And that's coming from Secret Jobs.

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1: Run up with your bike. 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

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Gotta say big up to the man, Legion Maya. 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
1: You're too bad mind, see the star line. 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Play with the cars, I don't do too wise. If the head hurt me, you know.
2: And this one says big up to DJ Karate on his birthday weekend.
1: We no kill champion, we build champion.
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My DJ Naya, humans until about 3 o'clock this afternoon. Yes, sir. I now make way for Mr. Jordan. Hope you have a wonderful weekend. I'll be back here on Monday, God's willing, 10 to 2 for the morning blast. Hey, for those of you heading out tonight, please be careful. Hey, travel safely. Ladies, if you're going out, go out in groups of 2 or 3. 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It all starts with the man in the mirror. Hey, stay positive, stay blessed. And with that, the big guy just left the building.

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No man is getting divorced in the morning. I believe we're 20 minutes after 2 in the afternoon. It is the mashup sandwich segment. Well, I'm in the middle lane, Mr. Jordan. DJ Naya saying good afternoon. Okay, Pambo. Washing machines, I'm quasi missing you guys. Hey, to all over this house that's locked in, those probably are leaving work now or going to work. Probably doing public transportation in your private vehicle. You got 105.96 locked. I say hello to you and welcome. It's Hot FM, more music, less talk.

I was just good afternoon to the Marshall Church men's group. Hey guys, good afternoon. Hey, please shout out Grace, Laura, Rudy, Samuel, Theo, Amber, Tanji, Zane, the St. Lucian family listening over in the UK. London to be exact. Hey guys, good evening. Lucian English Connection. DJ Eli, he's locked in. Orlando, Florida. Area code 321. Hey, check yourself in.

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1: Yeah!
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1: Yeah!
0: Tell your friends to tell they friends, Saturday, 17th October, to remember, it's a vibe. It's a vibe. It's a vibe.
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6: Midweek just got louder. 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

Choose from the stew beef, stew pork, pickled snout, and provisions. Stew goat lamb, it says here. It says stew goat, stew lamb, sauce, lamb bouillon, pigtail bouillon, and a whole lot more. We're featuring the More Fire Solo Band, so hey, come over. We've got you entertained. 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That's 714-9137. Quala Zest, Creole Zest. Come for the good food. Come for the vibe. Tomorrow, Sunday, 11/2026, from what time we tell you? From early o'clock in the morning. Breakfast is a vibe. Corner Zest over in Bexhill. More after this.

0: Mais ma set ici, breaking news. Ça qui tonne, dit ça qui pas tonne. 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

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The tournament continues on Monday, October 19th at Paul's Place, Monipo, starting at 7 p.m. until then on Tuesday, October 20th, Famous Place in Barbuno, also starting at 7 p.m. until. And on Wednesday, October 21st, the action continues at Russian's Place from 7 p.m. until. And there's more. 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Ones and threes, and the flame is on. And of course, your shooter, Mr. Jordan. A crazy mix, no boy, mash it up Saturday's boy. Let's go, Madrid.

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0: 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It's all going down on one big night on Saturday, October 10th from 8 p.m. Admission only $10. We've got cash prizes all night featuring the Country Doctor's Family with DJ Strong, DJ Progress, Remix Kid, alongside DJ Max and DJ Selvin. It's gonna be one to remember on Saturday, October 10th inside the Vault Nightclub in Pebbles, Babano. We taking country and western music to a different level. The Country Doctors. We play music, the rest don't play.
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0: She's touché too. 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
0: That is important.
1: Furniture. The young boys
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We up to our friends getting set for, of course, Iliquois all across the regions. Outer national, international. Mind as yourself, alright? Same October. By Co. 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
1: So hold on.
0: Gangsta is purple. I tell you for me to say that. When we say purple, you mean that. But I want somebody to go get flat. Oh, we go. Sit here. Uno better. Show me uno and all original diatic.